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2: 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You are my only. 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Even if the sky is falling down.
1: Eure gute Laune Hits.

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